attention all Kokomo Howard County units, special unit, District 16, or attempt to locate runaway juvenile. Juvenile is a 16-year-old white female, Callie Francis, DOP of 9-16-2010. She is 5 feet 6 inches tall with dyed reddish colored hair. She was last seen at 7:11 p.m. at 320 West Walnut. She was wearing a brown Carhartt jacket, camo pants, and a red Spider-Man hair bonnet. Possible direction of travel was northbound on Washington Street with no known possible destination. If located, hold an advice.

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0: Adams County, Fort Wayne Post, CMA 1.
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0: To the area of State Road 1 in Diebold, County's passing for a unit. Had a wrong way driver.
1: 2247.

0: Warren Post, Whitley County.
1: Whitley County, Warren Post.
0: Warren Post, have officers responding to an active domestic in Churubusco, 233 West Whitley Street, 233 West Whitley. Active domestic involving juveniles and adults. All verbal at this time, have one unit responding solo, while I have a secondary one, but he's not available just yet.
1: Clear on dispatching advice.
0: Clear post.
1: Domestic in progress. Domestic in progress at 233 West Whitley Street in Churubusco. 233 West Whitley Street, Churubusco, involving juveniles and adults. Verbal only at this time, however. Whitley County only has one unit en route at this time. 40 Whitley County, 2030.
2: Portland 2219, I could start that way from Waterloo.
1: 2219.
0: Whitley County.
1: I have a unit headed that way from Waterloo.
0: Clear, I'll advise further. If you can have him continue for now, I'll advise if he can disregard.
1: I have a second unit headed that way from I-69 and DuPont and Fort Wayne. You need them to come license sirens.
0: For now, I'll advise further.
1: Clear. For now, they'll advise if that changes.

0: That's 19 28.
1: Go.
2: 540 North Main Street. It's going to be the Arby's establishment. Unwanted party, currently not there. However, the employees would like to speak to you. Individual's name is Julian John. Came to the establishment threatening the employees. Kept going around the drive-thru and harassing them. He was in a black passenger car with tape on the trunk. They cannot advise what type of make model. Manager has advised this individual is not allowed to be on the property.
1: Clear. Do they have a direction of travel and how long ago they left?
2: Negative on direction of travel, and it's been an approximate 7 to 8 minutes time left.

0: Unit 11, Despacito.
1: Go ahead.
0: How about 1050 Carver Steer, Emancipation Court and West Lincoln Way Road. The female does not speak very good English. I was able to get that the deer is sitting in the intersection of Emancipation and Lincoln Way. It was called in by a third party. Home County Clear, 2033. Go ahead.
2: Go
0: ahead, and just for your 43, alarm company called and said we can disregard.
1: Clear, 27, we're ready.
0: Go ahead.
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0: Clear, Willie County.
3: I'm for my post, Willie County. Willie County, for my post. For my post, you can disregard both of your units. I have two units on scene now advising everything's 10-4. My thanks for the assist. For my post, clear.

0: 3217, repeating 89, 42, 66, 32, 17.
1: Clear Willie County.
2: I'm for my post, Willie County. Willie County, for my post. For my post, you can disregard both of your units. I have two units on scene now advising everything's 10-4. My thanks for the assist. For my post, clear.
3: 22 units headed to the domestic in Churubusco. Willie County advised that they now have two units on scene. They advise everything is stable. ISP can disregard.
4: Fire sergeant, 61 clear. Do we have a location?
1: Stand by.

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2: Dispatch 14, my apologies. Who the vehicle returns to?
3: It returns to a Julian John of Columbia City. He shows valid to the lady as well.
2: Clear. 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
1: 92 clear. 82, I have a transfer out of Kosciuszko, ER 1, returning to regional 2180.
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0: 14.

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0: You can close my off-duty card. Also, see if Whitley County has a unit. I'm just getting ready to cross into Whitley County on 14. I've got possible 1055 in front of me.
1: Remain post. Mark, those go to Whitley.
2: I have an off-duty unit behind a vehicle westbound State Road 14 from County Line Road. Westbound State Road 14 from County Line Road. He's advising the vehicle is possibly in OWI.
1: I'm clear to have a vehicle description or a plate.

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1: Clear.
0: Disregard. Going back to the west side. Okay.
1: The vehicle is going to be a Dodge or a Chrysler minivan with the plate being D. David M. Mary P. Paul 744. Check. It's going to be David William Paul 744. DWP 744. They're stopped at the light at State Road 14 in County Line now.
2: Be clear, continuing westbound.
0: Going to be Homestead Road.
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0: We're going 2231, signal 24, just inside of Whitley County.
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1: 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The driver was just elderly.
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0: Attention, Steuben County units and listening stations. 1055 or Sleepy Drive for I-69 southbound for the 356 mile marker. I-69 southbound for the 356 mile marker. Described as a tan or brown pickup truck. 1055 unable to maintain lane. Going approximately 70 miles an hour. Steuben County clear 2129.
1: Attention District 22 Unit, Special Attention Steuben County. Investigate for reckless driving, I-69 southbound from the 356, I-69 southbound from the 356. A tan or brown pickup truck is unable to maintain lanes. Authority Steuben County 2129.

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0: Had a third party caller advise us a disabled vehicle at the light of Van Buren and Chauncey Street. Advised a white passenger car. He tried to see if they needed assistance, but they wouldn't roll their window down. Time lapse of less than a minute.
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1: 82.
0: Can you tone out fire on 69 between mile marker 311, 312? There's a black Chevy Malibu sitting in the middle of the highway that just got smoked by another car.
1: Clear, we'll get him out of that way.
0: Thank you.
1: 82, is that going to be northbound or southbound?
0: Northbound.

0: 4-1 Post Allen County Information, 4-1 City, responding on a 1050 PI, I-69 northbound at the 311.8, I-69 northbound at the 311.8, no response from any occupants, or black Chevy involved at 2223.
1: Attention District. Attention District 22 units, special attention to Allen County, 1050 PI northbound I-69, it's 311.8, northbound I-69, it's 311.8. There's no response from any occupants at this time. A black Chevrolet is involved. Authority Allen County 2223.

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1: 2247.
0: I can get out to the PI crash. I'm Hobson. I'm up to Kyle Sam.
1: 2247. Allen County, Fort Wayne Post.
2: Fort Wayne Post, Allen County.
1: I have a unit that's en route to that PI. He's on Crescent Avenue and Coliseum Boulevard right now.
2: Allen County clear. We have our first unit arriving on scene. Sounds like it's going to be across all northbound lanes. And advise the vehicles are demolished.
1: Fort Wayne Post clear. Fort Wayne.
0: Good.
1: Allen County advised their unit is arriving on scene now. It's going to be across all lanes. Both vehicles appear to be demolished.
0: Clear. I'll respond. I'll probably get on from Lyman and go north and try and block traffic, whatever it needs.
1: 2247.
3: 61 clear, 63, you can return to Akron.
4: Fort Wayne, 22-8's en route, 2247, 22-8. I'm en route from my age. Let me know where you need me.
0: Clear, unit on scene, same one as Penn and others in traffic.
4: Clear. I can start a diversion if it's going to be a while. Sounds like it's going to be a while. The interstate's going to be closed.

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2: 0-10-50 on the interstate.
1: Affirmative, there's a 1050 PI across all lanes from the northbound side, 311.8 mile marker.
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1: We were going to use the inside shoulder to get traffic through, however, fire is blocking all of it now.
0: 2247.
2: Unit 3.
1: 311.
0: 2247. 478, what's the best way for me to get to you? Get on in Lima.
1: Affirmative, that's what I did, or you could come up from Goshen. The backup is, looks like it's just now to the Lima Road exit.
3: I just went by Lima, it's pretty open still. You could squeeze by on the shoulder.
0: Yeah, 20, I walked on you. What was the last?
3: If you get on the interstate of Lima, you can squeeze through on the shoulder. It's pretty open.
0: 22, 8's clear.

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1: 22-20. Wayne 28, if you haven't done so already, contact TMC, please.
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2: We got the interstate shut back down. One of the pins is critical and they're checking the inside wall.
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0: 22-47-22-8. 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Get people to slow down.
1: Claire, the scene is actually in front of me. I never made it there. They just had to set the right shoulder down.
0: Okay, Claire, just let me know.
1: It might be best if you get on from the 309 and then wherever the backup is, if you just sit on the outside shoulder so people move towards the middle of the interstate because we're still going to be using the shoulder up here.
0: Clear, so when they are able to get through, they're going to be using the inside shoulder, correct?
1: Everything is going up against the median wall where they're going through the scene.
0: At 22 East Cliff.

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1: 2247.
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0: I'm going to head back to the 311, see if I can lead through traffic. Everything is at a standstill, trying to divert these people off.
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1: 2247.
0: I have the ramp from northbound Lima Road to northbound I-69 closed.
1: 2247.
2: 47, do you believe I should shut it down to 309 on-ramp from Goshen?

0: I'm not sure. They can go north on 69. Check. They can go north onto Lima Road if they're not past that exit. I don't know. There's probably no manpower down there at Goshen. Everybody's coming here to Lima.
1: Clear. I'll leave it open at Goshen. They can get off at Lima if they want.
2: Warren, first responders, respond to 1118 Campbell, 1118 Campbell Street. Female has passed out. She's awake now, having chest pains, difficulty breathing. This run is on Operations 1. Ops 1 dispatch is clear, 2247.

0: for emergency run at 1118 East Campbell Street in Warren, 1118 East Campbell Street, 934.
1: 34.
2: There's nobody at South Lima to northbound 69. That's where I'm going to post up for now.
3: Clear. Toll Road's asking if we need any more units down there.
2: I don't believe for now. Work should be fine.
3: 22-8.
1: Now, Kelly.
4: I have a driving complaint headed northbound US 31. They're currently at Division Road. It's going to be a small car with a fleet plate, Frank Lincoln 327, Adam King George, unable to maintain lane, speeding and slowing down.
1: Awesome. Kitchen County, can you find this being followed by a complaint?
4: Affirmative, we're still on TX with a caller at this time.
1: I'm clear.
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0: Howard County or Miami County. Do you have any updates on that reckless driver?
1: Tiffin County to you guys.
2: Affirmative. 2000 North, US 31 northbound. They're going about 50 miles per hour at this time. Caller described it as playing ping pong with the guardrails in the far right lane. Now they're driving on the shoulder.
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0: 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Can you advise what the CP is driving?
1: The caller's in a silver Chevy Tahoe. The other vehicle is a black Toyota Camry.

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He's getting turned around to catch up.

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1: Tower County, approve us.
0: Was your unit able to locate that vehicle and stop it, or do I need to have units en route to our county lines?

0: Howard County. He's on the bypass right now. It's advising he has not seen anything worthy of PC at this point.
1: 10-4.

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1: Go ahead.
0: We're signal 27 with that vehicle, 130 east, just north of 300 south. Just information.
1: 10-4, advise if you need another unit in route or not.

0: 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Is he stable?
1: 10-4, just let us know if that changed.
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1: 8-2 clear. Medic 8-1, I have a discharge Parkview Wabash coming back to Peabody in North Manchester.
0: A1.

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0: We can go ahead and take that discharge out of Wabash for him.
1: 82, go ahead. I'll go ahead and put that on you.

9 McKinney, just have a traffic complaint. Westbound 18 from 19, caller advised semi all over the roadway. Semi turned off westbound 18, caller continue northbound on 19. It's going to be a white semi, possible partial 28, 105 or 195. Center square, 2336.

caller advised semi all over the roadway. Semi turned off westbound 18. Caller continuing northbound on 19. It's going to be a white semi. Possible partial 28, 105, or 195. Center Square, 2336.

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1: 2247.
0: I believe it's NDOT supervisors. Here with me, said the NDOT trucks are going to be here in about 5 minutes. They're going to block the ramps to relieve myself and 22A.
1: 2247.

0: Medic 33, you have an emergency. You're on 1840 South Warren Road, Huntington. 1840 South Warren Road, Huntington.
1: We have a suicide attempt, 1840 South Warren Road, 1840 South Warren Road. I have a juvenile that has ingested 2 bottles of pills. Unknown what those are at this time. And it's responding on Ops 1, 2350 South.
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1: Claire.
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0: You can leave me on the car. I'm going to go check on the other Fort Wayne unit, see if they need any more lights or if you need a break.
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1: 2022.
0: Fire department on scene, advised driver's not injured. PD only, I'm going to slow my run, but continue.
1: Okay.

Indiana Truck Plate, Tetonka King, 624, Ellington, Wyoming, P. Pollard, being TK, 624, LYP. Just for the car, it's going to be single vehicle and just pull.

0: 24 and 2247.
1: 2247.
0: I spoke to Fort Wayne officer that is on 69. He said, with the cones in dot, then their officers were no longer needed. Thanks.
1: Sold. Repeating, silver alert on James Goodson has been canceled. Guardian Indiana State Police, 022.

and then District 22 units and stations. Reference to silver alert issued on September 24th on James Goodson. It has been canceled as of September 25th. For more information, contact Floyd County Sheriff's Office, Authority, Floyd County, 0024.

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1: You got it.
0: David Charles 457, SEC 457.
1: Frank Davis Charles 457, signally on a 2007 Honda Fit red in color to a Bruce Dreyer and Dayla Jagger of Columbia City, but expired 427.
0: Sorry, I'm saying that one.
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1: 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I'm phone relief. 0034.
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5: Howard County, request a unit to back on a traffic stop, not in Signal 10, Boulevard and Park. 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Reference possible 1055.
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0: 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Forestman Apartments in the lobby, address 521 William Street, assigned to Medic 33.
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2: 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They also did have those two panic alarms that they pulled.
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1: 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IG, Manning County.

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1: 33.
0: Can you advise if I-69 northbound is still shut down?

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1: Perfect.

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Sugar County Unit, City of State Police. I'm on a guest, 1787 West 16th Street. 1787 West 16th Street, Marianne. CP was a third party by someone that the mom's house that should not be there. My sister called. Is there someone in the house? I'm sure who the person is. Advised that the door was kicked in 3 weeks ago. 1787 West 16th Street, Marianne, 40 Grant Central, 0368 hours.

0: 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You said the interstate is back open, correct?
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0: Patient ER7 has been transported to PH by a perfect PD. VA from 7, and could you please turn the camera off?

0: Regional 202. From Fort Wayne dispatch that they had a 911 hang-up call from somewhere in the Ortho Hospital. They did not have any additional 83. If you could just go over there and check it out, make sure everything's 106.
1: No, of course.

0: 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Time at 0412.
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1: Engine 1, I'm clear. The alarm company just called back. They made contact at premise. They're requesting a disregard. They just have an issue with their sprinkler system at the moment.
0: Engine 1, you can disregard. Engine 3 will continue. Engine 3 is around.
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0: do is find treatment, 202.
1: 202, go ahead.
0: I checked both floors of ortho. Staff stated that while they do have some confused patients, they don't believe anybody called 911. I couldn't find anybody in detail. Signaling.
1: Clear. If you could also make your way to 2A, it needs unlocked. Thank you.
0: No, I'm clear.

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reference the Rapid and E11. It is. Second unit's back. Staff call, but the patient gets combative and charges aggressive.

2202 is one of you can swing back here. This is in reference to the one that we had earlier that was Panicorum reference.

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0: me that bird sat.
1: 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We're tied up here in the ER.
2: Where?
3: Corey.
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0: 4119.
1: Regional 42, 237 is 9 and 11 with myself and 202. Day shift is going to be in responding to the Berkstown.

0: received a third-party call of a female advising that her mother called her advising she's just screaming. Her address is 4479 West Airwood 124. We're unsure what's going on. If you have a unit in the area that could assist, 4479 West Airwood 124.
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2: 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That room is going to be 4228, 4228, PA Tri Tower.
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0: 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Thank you.
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1: 33. Signal 63. First floor. Next to visitor elevators, two individuals, African American, one with blonde braids and another discussing drugs and the smell of alcohol in the female restroom near the lobby. There is also an African American male with them in the lobby. CP is rapid nurse, wants routing on them.
2: I'm clear.
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0: reports you back.
1: 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There's nobody down here. UTL.
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0: Staff on the fourth floor advised that they had pulled a panic alarm. Is there still one activated up there?
1: Negative.
0: Clear, thank you. On 83, we have moved down to 2120. That's where the other victim is.

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0: Bronco First Responder, Santa Colas, 4381 South 100 East. 4381 South 100 East on shortness of breath. Line operations 10627.
1: Medic 34, emergency run at 4381 at South 100 East in Huntington. 4381 at South 100 East, Medic 34.
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0: 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Staff advised that we were good to take off. Go ahead and send that to me for a report.

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0: 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I have an emergency run at 805 Edna Avenue in Huntington. 805 Edna Avenue, Medic 81.
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/Medic 33, clear PHH. Medic 33, clear post Huntington. I'm sorry, I didn't realize what time it was. 33, head back to Roanoke Forest for change. 33, clear, thank you.

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0: Attention District 22 units, this is Jim Allen and Adams County unit to escape from Douglas driving southbound US 27 from I 469. Southbound on US 27 from I 469, a semi with no lights on speeding. Authority, State Police, Fort Wayne 0709.
1: Four is clear, but I'm in burn.

cosmetic 31 days, 31 days. 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I'll get you put on it.

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0: Did third shift advise where they parked the charger?
1: Negative, but it's usually out in front of entrance one.
0: Clear, thank you.
1: 111, 145 direct.
0: Go ahead, sir.
1: I'm currently in a charger outside P1, check outside of entrance one. Do you need it?
0: Negative, we'll just take a one with you out there.
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0: Do you have any troopers in the area? I have a house fire at 4044 East, US 20, 4044 East, US 20.
1: Steven, my only one is around that PD. I can have him divert to the house fire if needed.
0: Affirmative, if you can have him divert, please.
1: Clear, is anyone trapped inside the house?
0: Well, I'm sure at this time.
1: Clear.

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1: You can disregard your trooper. It was just a wood burner. You can have him back en route to 827 and 200 North. 827 and 200 North for that PD accident, please.
0: Clear. Go ahead, US 2069.
2: You can disregard the house fire. It's not going to be a residence fire. You can be back around to the DB.
0: Clear. Can you go ahead and create me a car to that fire so I have a car code for my camera?
2: Alright, I'm working on it. I have you on the fire card when you are got your number. Let me know. I'll close it out.
0: I got it. Thank you.
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0: Medic 34, have an emergency around this Heritage Point of Warren, 801 North Huntington Avenue, room 217A.
1: Dispatch 159. Dispatch, you should be on standby. You're acknowledging, actually, X-ray, for a disruptive patient.

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0: City Unison Station, it's McGann, is closed from Polk to Flaxville. McGann from Polk to Flaxville.
1: Engine 1.
2: That's fine.
0: Dingle is also closed from Sunnydale to Gardendale.
1: Engine 1.
2: That's fine.

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0: 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You're in route back to C-11, male J3.
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0: Okay. 182 clear.

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Authority, Ohio State Highway Patrol, 0813.

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0: Myself and 111 are Signal 9 at Med Park 2. Have all calls been made for the fire drill?
1: 145, affirmative.

0: Regional 2-1. Staff is asking if you have an ETA on the ambulance that's coming for the patient.
1: We do not have any information.
2: 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Maintenance told employees if the alarm goes off to call us because the system is in test with the alarm company.
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0: 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Nothing showing. I know they've had some issues with their alarm panels. It'll be investigating.
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2: Just for 83, the rapid that they're calling in the ER is going to be for E11, and you show me 9.
1: 119, clear.
2: 52 will be 9 as well.
0: Everything's code 40. Their alarm is still on test mode. They are performing fire watch. Not real sure why the alarm company got a call, but Fire 59 is on scene speaking with the representatives. We're engine 1, engine 3 are going to be clear, returning to S3.
1: I'm clear. Just for clarification, it was an employee you called because the alarm company wouldn't get the signal, and they were told that by maintenance.
0: Affirmative. Thank you.
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0: 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My ending mileage is 107,583, repeating 107,583.
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0: 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The call was made by Athens.
1: I was asking for the control number. Still the number.

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1: Regional 145.
2: Go for 145.
1: Thanks, the fire drill's been completed for Med Park 2.
2: Affirm, it was completed at 0837.
0: Victor, O Ocean, 191. Seven will be on the Megan registered owner.
1: 2044. We do also have a fire drill at 0900 for the Miro Center.
2: One 45 is clear. I will be in route.

0: 111, 145 direct.
1: I'll be 1023 C1. Can you have them open intake 1 for me, please?
2: Ring 1020 to 27. White 2015 Lexus to Curtis and Megan Carlisle Leo. The plate is suspended, expiring in 2027. She is suspended infraction on the drivers with 4 points, expiring 6/27/29. To 1043, I can't see why she's suspended. I don't have access to driver history at this time.
1: 2244. Can I get emailed copies of both on the case for the suspended registration?

0: operational status is now out of service for scheduled maintenance.
1: Two.

Ventura County has traffic complaints, State Road 26, 500 East, State Road 26, 500 East, eastbound, approaching I-69, a gray hatchback, driving on its rims, over 70 miles an hour all over the roadway.

0: complaint. Southbound I-69 from the 283. Southbound from the 283, a red Dodge pickup pulling flatbed trailer, hauling two pieces of equipment, erratic driving. Southbound I-69 from the 283, 0857.
1: Medic 81, I have a transfer from Parkview Kosciuszko 3103 going to Parkview Regional Prep Recovery for an 11 appointment.
2: Yeah, the state started to get car started.
1: Medic 60, Kosciuszko transfer for 8181 or 9191. We're going to have 81 take it, 81.
3: Unit 250, 145, direct.
2: 250, go ahead.
3: If you're okay with it, I'll run over and do this fire drill, and they'll come or leave you.
2: 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I'll stand by.

0: units responding to the subject driving on the rim. Place A. Adam V. Victor 6386, AV 6386 on a silver 2020 Buick Encore or Enclave to a subject in Bunker Hill.
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0: 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Have all calls been made?
1: 145, clear. And affirmative.
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0: Can you show officers you're going to be 8 from E11? If you just go ahead and start me a control number on that, we'll just 66 voluntary right now.
1: 118, clear.

0: Medic 63, was that you that had traffic?
1: Medic, you're traffic for 63.
0: I thought you called me. Does

0: 145, go ahead.
1: Can I get a Stillman number for this, or can I get the call number for this on Stillman, please?
0: Control number 26P045372. Again, 26P045372.
1: 145 is clear. Also, fire drill has been complete.
0: 145 is clear.

0: 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If you'd show myself and 111, signal 8 from fire drill.
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1: Hey, did you clear post off Rancho, sir?

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2: You show that the patient is in 2 points of restraints. I want to go ahead and do a report on that as well. I'll use same control number.
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County Special Attention Fairmount Village Pantry, 150 West 8th, 150 West 8th. A large male in a black truck yelling at a female in a brown vehicle.

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0: 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Patient will be in room 2, near to the side entrance by the dumpster.
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2: I haven't been getting any luck. Last name, M. Mary, O. Ocean, and Nora. G. George, H. Henry, A. Adam, and Nora. 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Middle initial, L. Lincoln. His middle name is Lisa, L-I-S-A. Date of birth is 09-1974. 09-1974.

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2: I have tried a few different ways and I can't return as well. 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

0: Homeland 2044, detention case for the suspended prior, and email me the 1048 as well.
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0: Trust plate, H. Henry, A. Adam, H. Henry, 344. Repeating, Henry, Adam, Henry, 344.
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Reference the earlier subject driving on the rims. They are now Wheeling Pike and I-69 heading into Gas City, rolling through stop signs, the gray hatchback.

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Hurricane's responding. The vehicle just passed 500 East, A Adam V Victor 3686, AV 3686. It stopped in the middle of the road, took off quickly again. Now it's at 375 East. What's left of the tires is coming off in chunks.

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She's obsessively calling him and threatening suicidal actions.

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0: 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We told the CP that they wouldn't be able to file anything, but they are becoming agitated now.
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special attention, and a unit near the courthouse are needing a unit for two people who were fighting. They now have them separated.

0: 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Your address has been updated, 2105 East Mountain, Quill. And it's going to be apartment 123. Medic 91.
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1: 52, go ahead.
0: All units will be in. No report needed. Come in and talk to them.
1: 52, clear. Regional 218. 118.
0: 118.
1: We have two pending 54 releases.
0: Clear, I will head down that direction as I get done with this.

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1: Go ahead.
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0: 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Apartment 205 East Park Drive, apartment 107, medic 33.
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0: 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New count is 4, 10s are 3 and 5.
1: 201, clear.
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1: Medic 61, post North Manchester, level 0, 62 Rochester, please.
0: 61. 62. Signal 15, as for room 6119. The nurse is requesting an officer standby while they get the news that the patient will not receive pain meds as they're already agitated.
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0: Green 1064 to Samantha Mason, Syracuse 728-27.
1: This is a flight off. They're stuck in the ditch. He's calling for tow truck. Partial lane blockage on the two of them.
2: Okay.
1: 6119. 6119. 250 clear. 201's also in route.
2: You can signal to, that was for the wrong campus.
1: Two 50 clear.

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0: Subject is habitual traffic violator on a driver. It's 4.930 at 27. My IDEX terminal is down. My partner's trying to check and see if he has a conditional and if how long it's for.
2: He does have a conditional expiring 12/7/2026 corrective lenses.
1: He's got paperwork. I haven't gone through it yet.
2: Clear. He is conditional. Expiring 12/7/2026. He also has interlock device restriction. Reference the HCV was 10-year, multiple 1075.

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1: Clear. We're going to make a stop by the hospital real quick.
2: Room 2139. ACPD is requesting if this person is reporting a new battery call or if it's the same one from yesterday.
0: I cannot answer that question. He made it sound new, but I do not know that answer.
2: Good to clear.

0: 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You have a burr puddle, E10. 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
1: Amen.
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0: Okay, stand by for 4210, 4210. Patient's getting agitated, seems confused and headed towards the door. 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

0: 111, that traffic was for 706 Bryant.
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0: City Infestations. Angle is now open. 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
1: This one. 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
0: Was that subject supposed to have called Ship Shoe Service? They were not clear on the detail there at all.
1: Stand by.

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0: 3, post Columbia City, level 0. Medic 92 emergency run, 675 West Business 30 in Columbia City. It's going to be Trail Ridge Apartments, apartment 46. Medic 92.
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0: 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Think he is violent, getting out of bed, possibly using some substances and not being compliant with med staff. If we can get units back as well.
1: What was the room number again?
0: 31-22-3122. 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
1: 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Parkview Wabash, ER returning to Parkview Regional, Samaritan 2.
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0: back to dispatch 3581. I-38 are going to be en route to Fort Wayne Federal Court with two male J3s.
1: You ended up being on Ops 1. Can you repeat your topic?

0: dispatch, 3581. My apologies, my radio got switched. Myself and 3538 are going to be en route to Fort Wayne Federal Court with two male J3s.
1: Anyone?

0: dispatch regional 145.
1: 145, go ahead.
0: Other units are speaking with the patient at this location, the 3122. The patient's calmed down for now, but the doctor is going to be placing the patient on a hold, a 48-hour hold, involuntary.
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0: 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I'll be en route down to 2 south with 111.
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1: Affirm, if I could get a report. We're also standing by. They are hooking the patient back up to medical equipment. Everything's 106 at this time. Myself and 250 are standing by.
0: 145, clear.

0: Miami County in support of a reckless driver, northbound 31 from 218 East, northbound 31 from 218 East, blue Kia four-door, all over the road, inconsistent speeds.
1: West 800 North, 8321 West 800 North, and
0: I pursue
1: a
0: hip issue.
1: Traffic will be on Ops 1, Huntington Dispatch 1235.

0: Mimic 31 emergency run. 8321 West, 800 North and Huntington. 8321 West, 800 North and Huntington. Mimic 31. Huntington.
1: 33.
2: Down and secure,
3: Wabash. Sam 2, Sam base cleared, down secure in Wabash.
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0: 52, clear.
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0: 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That's what I figured.

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0: Allen County Unit, 4 BD is in a vehicle pursuit, northbound on Broadway from Bluffton. Northbound on Broadway from Bluffton, from a domestic battery suspect. Authority Allen County, 1242.
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2: 2 for 145.
1: You have a signal 63, room 307, male, called 911. They are very hard to understand, but we're speaking about someone kidnapping his wife and kids. CP said that he sounds like he possibly had a stroke. Again, room 307.
2: Dispatch, regional 145, do you know where 307 is located?

Class C occupant of the white Malibu is armed with a 1032.

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1: Stopped another semi on the same stop. I got a hit. 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

0: Brian, 706. We have a panic alarm activated for pain management, care team panic. 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

0: 145, the callback number is invalid, so I will be calling back Fort Wayne PD.
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1: Sam 2, Sam Base.
0: Two's lifting Wabash with four cells on board. 2+3, they're on the field, 2:30. 18 minutes up to a regional.
1: Sam 2, Sam Base clear. Four souls on board. 2 hours plus 3:0 on the fuel. 18, 18 minutes in round 2, PRMC.

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0: Sam 2, inbound, 18-minute ETA with 1B, going to the ER.
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1: Affirmative. 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
3: No, I'm on Ops 1. Just wanted to have road fire start rolling towards road elementary on a seizure.
2: Yep, we're on 911 now. We're getting them transferred and we'll page them out.
3: 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I'll be on scene.
2: 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Verona First Responders Medical Assist at the Roanoke Elementary School in the playground. Perfect seizure. You're going to be on Ops 2. Ops 2.
4: 34.

Medic 33 emergency ran Roanoke Elementary School, 423 West Vine Street in Roanoke. The patient's going to be on the playground. Medic 33.

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3: 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Disgruntled family member threatening to leave AMA. Patient is not on a hold. Doctor will be en route to speak with them.
0: Okay, clear. I'm out of that vehicle. It's abandoned. I'm parsing the roadway. I'm on Albion Road, right at the Elkhart River. There's a note that said they will be back to get it shortly. How about a TX Bree? If you want to see what her definition shortly is.
1: Good.
0: It's 260-346-3574. 346-3574.
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0: Are you clear on that female status?
1: I can't get it to return.
0: She is the friendly prior.
1: Okay, there was a 74 number. Let me go get that one.

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1: Go ahead.
0: Okay, this one is for a Lindsay. Her GX is 574-529-4756. 574-529-4756.
1: Hey, Central.
2: Ma'am.
0: There, thank you.
2: What's you?
1: ninety-six twenty-six ten eight.
2: Information. You do have a Memphis first responder there on the scene. ETA for medics showing 6 minutes.
0: You're clear.
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1: 426, the traffic for the runoff call is on Ops 2 if you want to switch there.
0: Thank you.

7712, Fort Wayne. 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
0: Can you advise the medics to examine the front entrance of the school to the that part of the playground?
2: Well,
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2118. Do you know which room Fort Wayne's going to need to go to for that report? 2139, 2139. Clear.

0: Regional 52, I'll head to that. Heddle 145 is going to be doing the transport.
1: 52, clear.
0: Do you have a room number for that huddle?
1: Thank you. 4172-4172.
0: Clear.
2: The patient's going to be transported by next to Huntington Hospital. All right, get your claim to the scene. You're going to release the ops.
1: Clear, release the ops too.
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0: Cass County units, report of a reckless driver. It's currently northbound State Route 25 from Carroll County's 100 East. They advise it was a dark Lexus sedan, 28 of 684, Edward John Mary.
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1: 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Also be advised that the panic alarm is still active.
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0: 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Regional all servers, standby room 7119. Patient did walk out of the room around C. Charles Mod. Not on a hold, is disoriented. Getting ready to leave for rehab.
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0: Clear. 73 clear. 72, you can head back to Peru.
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0: 043 ER room 10. 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
2: Oakland nursing staff, the patient is back in their room. 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They're calling all the nurses about placing a hold. No contact made with the patient. No control number needed.
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1: Okay. 111, clear.

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0: 1, can I get the control number for my fall, please?
1: Patient's initials are V as in Victor, D as in Delta. Date of birth is 3/26/47. Are you aware of this patient?
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0: go ahead, LaGrange, we're aware.
1: I finished the liter of fluid he had going at LaGrange. We added another one. Doc's orders will put her to keep it wide open. Current vitals were 126 over 67. Heart rate is 82, 95%, 1-2 liters. Showing a sinus rhythm on the monitor, and we'll see you here in a couple minutes.

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0: Where was I going again at PRC? Was it ER14 or is it door 8?
4: Yes, it.
1: ER room 8.
0: I'm clear, thank you.

0: Marine 706. You need a standby for telemetry. CP was unsure of what they were needing as it came from a third party.
1: Brian, 7-11. I'll take that. I'm already up on that floor.
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0: It's a 54 pickup for 4215, 4215, 157 pounds. No precautions, two bags of belongings. Again, 4215.
2: Noble County Unit, 7 DBI, 3343 East Lakes Road. 3343 East Lakes Road, Authority Noble County, 1430.
3: May I request Noble County returning to TRMZ?
4: 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Sam 1 is good for weather. Clear except the scene standby for Noble County.
3: Sam 1 clear, good for weather. Standby is this time.
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0: Samaritan to SAM base. SAM 2, SAM base. I have a mutual aid flight request. It's going to be LaPorte County returning to PRMC, Samaritan 2.
1: Is that going to be a LaPorte County scene or a hospital?
0: My apologies, it's going to be a scene request.
1: I believe we're good for weather.
0: Samaritan 2, SAM base. I'm clear, good for weather. Be advised, this is a standby at this time. We are working on getting further information from the county.
1: Clear, we're going to head that way.

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0: 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I'm going to grab that.
1: Clear. 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

0: 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Signal 22 female, mileage 23,328, 23328, also 83. There's a tech with me.
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1: Go ahead.
0: Do you have a name for the person whose badge is going off? And what they look like?
1: Yeah,

0: Noble County for you, but...
1: Four main post.
0: Noble County Avenue, did you reference your PA?
1: I didn't understand that. Could you repeat?
0: Do you have any updates on your PA on weights?
2: Sam 2, go ahead.
3: 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Your flight has been confirmed. I do have ground contact on and frequency when you're ready for it.
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2: Clear on EMS 4 and recall 8, and I will take the coordinates if you have them, please.
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3: 33.74 by west, 86.52.38 north, 41.33.74 by west, 86.52.38 Samaritan 2.
2: Clear on 41.33.74, 86.52.38.
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0: 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I'm a transfer from Parkview ER room 3, going to Vandalia 12-11. 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
0: 4-3-18.
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1: Yeah, I'll be in route shortly.
0: 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Allen County Point Post.
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0: Allen County, reference your guys' PI with a party 10 on Barkley. 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
0: Staff is requesting a standby for 4119. They're possibly leaving AMA. They do not have a hold, but staff wants officers to be made aware.
1: Clear.
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0: 825.
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0: Negative.
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4: Thank you.
0: Everything's 106. Seven 11 clear.
1: Standby, stand two. Sam two, Sam base. Do you have an updated ETA to the scene?
5: Yes, we are 1-3 minutes out, and we are having a radio issue. We are not able to get down to their radio frequency. If you could just get a quick seat description, once we get on the ground, we can reset the power on the radios. But we're 1-3 minutes out. If you could just give me a seat description where we're landing at, that would be awesome.
4: Send to affirmative. We'll get a scene description and attempt to get a landing zone information for you. I'm clear on 13 minutes out from the scene. Further information, med flight is 25 minutes out from the scene, and LA is now 30 minutes out from the scene as well. Information, Samaritan 2.
5: Okay, clear on that. Hey, stand by on the radio. We're able to use one channel, this AirMed channel. We're going to try to scroll down to that and talk to them.
4: Swears into, I'm clear on standing by for getting scene description information.

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3: They still have one patient laying at edge.
1: Clear. Sam base, go ahead.
4: Okay, that was a positive effect. We were able to use that airman frequency and talk to them on the ground, so positive contact with the ground. We have the LZ confirmed.
1: Swears into Sam base, I am clear on positive contact with ground. Sam 1, Sam base, go ahead.
5: Yes, you have any updates on our standby?
1: Sam 1, we are attempting to get a hold of the medics that are on scene right now.
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0: Samaritan One fan base, stand down page for Samaritan One. Your scene request has been disregarded by medics on scene. Samaritan One.
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1: 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Scene standby, Helen County. We're good for weather.
0: Samaritan 1, Senate Base. Unclear on good for weather for Allen County returning to PRMC. Still standby at this time. Samaritan 1.
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1: You can slow, you can discard if you want. It's 4 patients, 1 ejected, Navy B minus. I got off the roadway and rolled it.
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1: Out in front of 118 East Amburin Street. To be advised, there's been a gray Chrysler passenger car that's been parked out there and hasn't moved for about 7 weeks. It's in street parking in the first parking spot. She's wanting to check on.
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0: I'll be signal 8 from 4119. Patient is leaving. We can go ahead and go off of lockdown now.
1: The returning to PRC has been shut down by requester. Clear to one.
2: Everyone's clear on the panel.
1: Cover.
3: To the area of 300 East and 700 North in Adams County, reference a iPhone crash detection.
2: 24, I'm clear. Are they clear? You're in Maryland, you let me know.
3: Rather clear.

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1: I'll be 8 from 4215. 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
2: 12-43, I already ran the plate. The register is showing a John Macy at 108 East Indian Street.

0: 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Just confirming the property was at entrance 10.
1: Affirmative.
0: Roger. Can you show me Snow 9?
1: All right.

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1: 24.
0: Fire department on scene found the cell phone. Everybody's disregarding him to 24.
1: 24.

County units report of a reckless driver southbound on US 31 from Olson Road now. Southbound on US 31 from Olson, going to be a black sedan swerving lane to lane and line to line. Fulton County, Clinton 1522.

0: 4, Wayne, 2287, 1042.
1: Go ahead.
0: Yeah, we have three helicopters on this scene. I believe all three are planning to go to South Bend Memorial. We'll be up here in just a few minutes. You want to give them a heads up? They're going to need to get some help on the roof, and they're about to turn this quick, so they're going to need to be ready.
1: Samaritan 2, I am clear on all three helicopters anticipating heading to South Bend. Going to need extra hands up on the pad. And my partner is calling them right now. Samaritan.
2: Thank you.
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4: 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They went eastbound on 13th Street from 31. Eastbound on 13th from 31.
3: Approved.

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1: Hey.
0: There's going to be an attempt at DPD. They're located next to the Circle K currently. Happened at 39. 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
2: Sergeant to San Bays, stretch lifting the scene with four cells on board, 1 hour plus 45 minutes in fuel, 4 or 5, 15 minutes en route to South Bend. Emergency.

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0: SAM 1, hospital flight request, Park View Wabash, returning to PRMC, Samaritan 1.
1: SAM 1's clear, checking weather.
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0: time to go ahead.
1: Okay, we're still having radio issues. We're not going to be able to talk to Memorial. If you would give them a heads up, we are coming their way with a 30-year-old female, intubated, unconscious, unresponsive, trauma team activate, and we've got about 9 minutes. Last blood pressure is 64 over 40, heart rate's in the 30s. We're attempting resuscitation as we speak.
0: Samaritan 2, I'm clear on having radio issues. 30-year-old female, intubated, trauma, 9 minutes out, last blood pressure was 64 over 40, heart rate's in the 40, trauma team activate. Samaritan 2.
2: No, 43.
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0: Traffic, please.
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0: Smirson, when I'm good, I'm clear on good for weather.
3: A1.
2: Yes, ma'am. We're 1023 at C1 with our two charges.
3: 1332.
0: Smirson 1, you will be responding on a brain bleed. Patient weighs 96 kilograms. Smirson 1.
4: Same one.
3: Release the suspicious person at 85 West Business 30. I've had two callers advising Johnson Trotters walking around, knocking on people's doors, yelling about things that don't make sense, that they're concerned right now.
2: Clear. I'm in route.
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0: 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Night Flight has also taken off from the scene, and they are approximately 13 minutes to Southbend as well. Just a emergency.
1: Thanks.
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0: Just that data. You have a registered owner of Lauren Lang, a Chevy driver one.
1: Where?
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1: Sam 1, Tampa Bay, go to the flight plan.
0: Sam 1, we're lifting from Auburn to Cab. We're headed to Parkview, Wabash. That's 3 on board. It's going to be 20 minutes en route, and we have 2 hours and 15 minutes of fuel.
1: Samaritan 1, Sam Bay, you're lifting from Auburn to Cab with 3 souls on board, 2 hours plus 15 minutes in fuel, 20 minutes, 20 minutes en route to Parkview, Wabash. 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
1: 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I have you on 3 minutes out from South and Memorial. Smurfson.
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2: Lane County, it's juvenile problem. 4549 South 200 East Warren. 4549 South 200 East Warren. Authority, Huntington County, 1547.
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1: Samaritan 2, Jan Bates, got you lifting from South Bend Memorial Hospital with one soul on board, 1 hour+30 minutes with fuel, 5 minutes en route to South Bend.

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1: Cass County units, request you be en route 40 Deer Creek Street. The third party advising that advising that there is a physical 1016 going on inside the residence. 401 South Deer Creek, Lot 33.

Grant County Units, traffic complaint, State Road 26, 525 East, State Road 26, 525 East. It's passing 350 East now at this time. Green Subaru Legacy all over the roadway, westbound. David Union Victor, 249 DUV, 249. Still have caller behind.

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0: So I'll receive another welfare check for 885 East Business 30, check West Business 30, 885 West Business 30, lot 17 for Jocelyn. She is back outside banging on doors and running through backyards. She's at lot 13, and she's in her backyard yelling that Trump is following her. She's wanting another welfare check done.
1: Quick. Dispatch 21, I'll be in route with 12.

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0: 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Thank you.

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0: That return's not on file, civil 80.
1: Claire, I have a 27 out of 111 name and date of birth.
0: Go ahead.
1: Looks like two last names. First of Riles, Robert Young, Adam, Lincoln, Sam. Second of Robinson, Robert Ocean Boy, Ida Nora, Sam Ocean Nora. First of Leticia, Lincoln, Union, Tom, Ida, Sam, Henry, Adam. Middle of Robert. Date of birth is 11-13-01, 11-13-01, same as last.
0: Here.

0: 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There is a protection order against this individual. 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

0: 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EMS requesting urgent response from PD. 7777 West Jefferson Boulevard. 7777 West Jefferson Boulevard, Springer Suite, room 413. Allen County at 1622.
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6.24-3. 24-3. Is there anyone close to Luther?

0: small stupid county units, attempt to locate signal 23 driver, I-69 southbound from the 344, I-69 southbound from 344. It's going to be a cafe-style vehicle, black in color, swerving in between vehicles that are passing each other and driving at high rates of speed. Stupid County is clear, 1631.
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2: Affirmative.
1: 2243-4, are you clear?
3: I'm clear. I don't know where he's coming from, though.
1: Who are you from as a resident?
2: Are we coming from the 299 exit?
3: Just need patient information. There's three patients sent there. Name, date of birth, and condition.

0: Square 10-2, Sam Bays, go ahead.
1: They'll be lifting from the South End Airport back to Memorial for crew pickup. One soul on board, 2+4-5 on the fuel, 2:45, 5 minutes en route.
0: Samaritan 2, got you lifting from South Bend Airport with one soul on board, 2+4-5 minutes in fuel, 5 minutes en route to South Bend Memorial to pick up the crew. Samaritan 2.
2: What's your 1042, Sam? 01. Hey, Allen County's short on manpower right now, if you don't mind starting for Allen County. Clear.
3: Patient's been transported to Shaw Township, 10.4, at least off 1.
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0: 31, Beijing 5.
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1: Clear, I'll be in route from the 278.
2: 2 final for Memorial.
3: Swearson 2, Santa Bay. Catch on final for Southland Memorial.
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2: 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Starting mileage 2127. 2127.
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1: Samaritan 2, Sam base, what?
0: The lifting memorial, three souls on board. 2+30 on the field, 2:30, and 20 minutes back to base.
2: 312 Howland Sang Road, apartment 1. Fire alarms going off for over 5 minutes. No smoke, no flames. Huntington Dispatch 1643.
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1: Clear.

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I believe she may be going up Business 31 to get to Peru.

0: at the runaway juvenile, 3303 West, 300 South, 3303 West, 300 South. 15-year-old Nevaeh Henson left on foot a few minutes ago. Black pants, black and blue hair. I believe she may be going up Business 31 to get to Peru.
1: Mississippi Book, 5N, Juan Ellington, 9, G. George, E. Edward, 4535, J. John, F. Frank, 468177.
2: Fort Wayne Post, do you guys have a trooper in the area, I-69 southbound near the 8 county line?
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1: County, this is calls.
0: Clear, I have one, if you're ready for information.
1: Good.
0: The I-69 southbound to 316.1. 69 southbound 316.1, that tire turns into the middle two lanes.
1: Okay. Allen County, DeKalb County.
0: Go ahead.
1: Allen County, I have a plainclothes detective behind a possible OWI or sleepy driver. Southbound 69 from the county line. Southbound 69 from the county line. It's a Chevy pickup. He's got enough PC for a stop, but he's plain clothes. Do you have any units that are in the area?
0: I don't have anybody in the county. The city does. I can have the 316 if you can make it that far.
1: I'll advise him.
0: Or 2222
1: for Wayne. Yeah, for 2022. Continue being route to 316.1 southbound 969. 316.1 southbound 969 for tire debris in the roadway.
0: 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I'm in route signal 5. Reference to tire change anyway.

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0: I have a unit en route to the missing juvenile, or runaway juvenile.
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1: Unit 8.

0: 9 decal, reference that. Possible out of VI, my unit's going past Parkview, approaching DuPont Road, southbound.
1: We're passing DuPont southbound.

0: Allen County. If the ETA is relatively short, he'll stop on the way.
1: It just depends on where he can stop at. 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

0: Cal County, if you get a unit to get check. Get them stop at Washington Center and Coldwater. 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I have a unit that can meet you there.
1: Day count, guys, clear. We're going to plan on doing a traffic stop at 312.
0: Clear at the 312.
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2: 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We have illegal, possible illegal dumping of chicken manure at 5370 South 600 West in Huntington, Indiana. 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
3: Affirmative.

0: Allen County to Calvert, they're going to be just south of Allen County. They're going to be on a traffic stop just south of Coldwater Road on I-69.
1: Out there, my unit's cooking Coldwater. They're just done.

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0: 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Okay, Rio's removed. I'm telling you from that card.
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1: Okay.

Kern County units have traffic complaint 273 southbound black Acura. Robert Young, 1399 Riley Plate, Robert Young, 1399 White Tahoe, is pulling a U-Haul trailer with a yellow motorcycle, a black Acura, attempting to make the White Tahoe go off the roadway. They've now backed off of each other for the time being. Car's no longer behind, 1711.

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1: 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Engine 3 is on scene.
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2: Meeting route to 16039 Granville Boulevard. 16039 Granville Boulevard, Huntertown, reference a suicide attempt.

0: I could be en route, just making cat car. 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
3: Go ahead.
1: Preference call on Grand Willow Boulevard. I do have a couple units around. The closest is in route for the 317. Can you give me any details?
3: It's going to be a 13-year-old female. Her name is Kendra. Last name wearing a Willow Creek t-shirt. She's upset due to a DCS case. She took six rotten 300 milligram pills.

0: Houston, ready. Michael CNN responding is coming from the queue as well. Just north of there.
1: Clear, I do also have you in route from the 302. Michael's the 317 inch.
0: I'm clear, thank you.
2: I'm attending from post second meter after that call.
1: 2019. 30 turn out to the call in Hunter Town. 50-year-old female. Female's name is Kendra. We're in a Willow Creek team.

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0: 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They just advise when you're on scene, when EMS make the scene, let them know.
2: Houston, turn
0: 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Yeah, the residence.
1: 29.

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0: To the CSI at Grand Willow Boulevard, Allen County just called. They advise you can disregard. They have subject on the gurney.
1: Thank you.

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1: 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I'm going to be en route to the post, get the scanner. 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

0: 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Fort White, put me 1041, and I'll be out at 1362 Meadow Avenue in Portland. Reference the detail that 8923 is in Route 2.
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3: Attention, Cook County, Special Attention District 16. Driving complaint westbound on Division from 3000 West. Westbound on Division from 3000 West. Have a Chevy Silverado with partial plate, Lincoln King Robert. All over the roadway, possible 1055. Almost 1050 into several other vehicles. Do so a far behind. Putting County clear, 1817.
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0: Express 19, 1027.
1: Fulton County, and that's report of a reckless driver eastbound on 110 from 450 West. Eastbound on 110 from 450 West. It's going to be a black passenger car. Can't maintain its lanes. Excessive speed. Fulton County, clear 1820.
0: D-Boy, R. Robert, A. Adam, D. David, L. Lincoln, E. Edward, Y. Young, middle initial, J. John. Edwards, 916-1983. 916-83.
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1: 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Tonight from the New Haven detail. 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
1: 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Portland's working on a search warrant, has the resident secured. 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

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Come tonight. Question 1, thank you, you as well.

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1: Zero 27 on Jordan Hawk of Columbia City, showing a valid operator expiring 2028, zero current points signaling.
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0: Hurricane units in USA Police, Special Attention Gas City. Have an accident, 510, State Road 22, 500 East, State Road 22, 500 East. Call advised, two vehicles, as far as a pretty big hit. I don't know if there are any injuries. Going to be right outside the Gas City Fire Station, number 2, State Road 22, 500 East, Florida Grand Central, 1839.
1: And are you able to see if he has a second house?
2: The address listed here on his registration is different from the one that you're at. This address is listed as 8805 Voyager Drive, Fort Wayne. 8805 Voyager Drive, Fort Wayne. I can check if he has any other vehicles.
1: They're saying that he has a white sedan as well, and he owns that second house.
2: Clear, I'll check on the sedan.

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1: 19.
0: 19, the ER is requesting an officer, room 7. Did not advise that they needed it signaled in. Advised they might need to go hands on with the patient. They're requesting an officer in ER room 7.
1: Clear, I'm in house.
0: Okay.
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0: 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Do they know the brand of the sedan that he has?
1: Negative, just a white sedan.
0: Clear. He has had other vehicles registered to him, however, they're no longer on file through Indiana.
1: Here, there's a gold Lexus pulling up in the driveway now.
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2: They've been swerving since Monticello, southbound US Highway 35, passing Old State Road 25.

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0: 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We just spoke to Larry. He is 10-4.
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1: It's a silver 2016 Lexus registered to Colton Cruz Kane of Fort Wayne. 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
0: Probably my 1023, but I'll be 1024 Bailey Love. I'll be 106 on paperwork for a little bit.
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Grand County units, Indiana safely, have a traffic complaint, I-69, 255, mile marker, caller advisor, cars turning around and going the wrong way on the entrance ramp of 69. Advisor, have been almost a couple accidents, going to be the entrance ramp off southbound on I-69, already very central, 1912.

0: 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Medic 31.
1: 31.
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0: 11 Unit 5th. It's going to be a test of DPD at Copper Canyon. 426 West Mother Drive. Vehicle into a pillar. DPD's advising that this individual is that we may be getting ready to leave.
1: 11.
2: 19, I'll be in Ruston.
0: It's going to be a black Chrysler, similar to a minivan, with an Illinois plate.
1: Dispatch 11, just confirming the vehicle is not left yet, correct?
0: Affirmative, it's still there as of right now.

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1: Go ahead.
0: CP's advising that the pillar looks like it's been compromised and may not hold up. Do you need me to contact anyone?
1: I'm not 23 yet. I'll advise if I get there.
0: CP just advised that female threw 3 empty alcohol bottles underneath her vehicle.

0: Good evening, Samaritan 2. 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
1: Sam Bay, Sam 2. All things clear. Have a good evening.
0: Clear, Sam 2. Thank you. 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

0: Fait que j'ai acheté un livre, c'est fini une fois.
1: I have the VP's name and number. She's an employee of the store.
0: Oh, wait, I've got another 1029 to run. It's the suspect's ex-husband that was following her.
1: Okay, go ahead with this.
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0: 1619. What's the suspect's name?
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0: The suspect's name?
1: Carrie Goldwood.
0: All right, thank you.

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1: 19 Eastcliff.
0: 19 dispatch. 19, I have 5 below on TX for you whenever you're ready for me to transfer them to you.
1: You can go ahead. 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

0: 2247.
1: I just had a county unit passing signal 10. We're eastbound Illinois Road. I'm not sure what he's going to, but I'm calling.
0: 2247. Fort Wayne Post.
2: Go ahead.
0: I have a unit following your unit, going lights and sirens, eastbound Illinois from Getz Road. Would you advise?

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1: Four post clear.
2: Go ahead.
1: Clear and route 2 is reports of a subject that's sitting on the Leesburg Bridge over I-69.

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1: Clear, are there going to be any holds on that vehicle?
0: Solid driver.
1: Okay. 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
0: Negative, you can go out and start them.

0: 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Need UKL on any vehicle or person on the bridge.
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0: 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Fulton County Clear, 1950.
1: Yes, Hatch 11, I'll be in route 2W14, beginning miles from ready.
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1: 11727, repeating 11727.
2: Beginning mileage 11727 at 1950.

0: Miami County Traffic, reckless driver turned westbound on Hoosier Boulevard. Seek advice, the driver also threw something out of her vehicle at CP.
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0: 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You're going to Crestwood 6, Medic 81.
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0: Inspector's asking to contact the fire department, see who they would send out, if anyone, to handle the structure of the building. He said they normally do that.
1: Clear. We also have the building inspector in route.
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1: 81.

0: Dispatch 11, can I get my case number?
1: Your case number is going to be 26CC11402, repeating 11402.
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